make me crazy. Nitora, you're my lady, you're a killer queen. And I don't mind, you make me crazy.

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I hate to hear you crying over the phone, dear. For 7 years running, you've been a soldier. But better days are coming, better days are coming for you. So when

0: Vi slušate program Radija Bosanska klupa na 97,5 MHz.
1: You know we finally here, right?
2: Well,
1: it's Friday then.